It's not time to make a change. Just relax, take it easy. You're still young, that's your

I never take anything for granted. Only a fool maybe takes things for granted. Just because it's here today, it can be gone tomorrow. And that's one thing that you'll never in your life ever have to worry about me. If I'll ever change towards you, because baby, I love you. Girl, I love you just the way you are.

Why, this car is automatic. It's systematic. It's hydromatic. Why, it's a greased lightning.

0: that?
1: Nobody.
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0: 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Solo clásicos en inglés.
1: I never take anything for granted. Only a fool maybe takes things for granted. Just because it's here today, it can be gone tomorrow. And that's one thing that you'll never in your life ever have to worry about me. If I'll ever change towards you, because baby, I love you. Girl, I love you just the way you are.

0: That was a David Bowie song. I didn't screw it up, did I? Okay, but here's another one I could screw up.
1: What is it?
0: Am I gonna do this by myself?
2: Yeah, you should do it by yourself.
1: Do it by yourself.
0: Okay, well, I think I'll try it in a different key. I'll try it in the normal key.
1: Yeah.
0: If it sounds bad, these people are just gonna have to wait.
1: Oh, damn it.

0: Thank you very much. Thank you very much.
1: Thank you so much. Thank you, guys.
0: Thank you. Thank you very much.
1: Wonderful.
0: Thank you for coming, everybody.
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How about another tune, huh? This audience is not going to leave unless you guys do an encore. Let's have a hand for him. Bon Jovi.

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0: was a David Bowie song. I didn't screw it up, did I? Okay, but here's another one I could screw up.
1: What is it?
0: Am I gonna do this by myself?
1: Yeah, you should do it by yourself. Do it by yourself.
0: Okay, well, I think I'll try it in a different key. I'll try it in the normal key.
1: Yeah.
0: If it sounds bad, these people are just gonna have to wait.
1: Oh,